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0: 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Go 1C2, at 7500, West Kyle Road. Cross Conway Road and North Ella Road.
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0: 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Read half right, if you can copy College Tree 533-5349, RP is advising that these in the firearm occurred approximately 1 hour ago.
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0: Okay, coming up to Claraine on a white Volkswagen Jetta with no plates.
1: Ten four Pacific and Claraine. Ten hot sheets clear.
2: Baker 55.
0: Roger, Air Force 22, please.
2: Baker 55, VR is 205 at 24.
0: 205-24. 3-10, Chelsea. Affirmative. Lieutenant, 3 Victor William, Paul George, 7-1-1. Stand by one.
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2: 227 North El Dorado. A clear current 2017 Chevy out of stock.
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1: Boy, that comes back clear, expired April 8, 2026 for 8007 Volkswagen with a pending series.
0: Hey, you're vegan now.
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0: 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Dispatcher 3, Edward 23.
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0: 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Are you saying 43?
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Respond to S. Donald Payne, 209C, at 3515, Stanfield Drive. 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

0: Yankee 45. It looks like it's going to be the north side of Swain between Claremont and El Dorado.
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1: 10 miles.

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1: PD has a call. 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
2: 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Adam Lincoln, 014.
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0: There should be also be another 901 related. It's going to be at 6003 Alturas.
1: 03 Alturas. Three Charles 3. Can you not last there? 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

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At 947, South Aurora Street. Cross streets are between Edward Street and East Anderson Street.

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Engine 2031, respond to lift assistance. LDN 18, at 512, South Lee Avenue. Cross streets are between Chestnut Street and West Tokay Street.

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1: Enjoy your left. Respond to abdominal pain. 440 at 4540 North El Dorado Street, number 303. Cross streets are between Ipiaki Road and West Jamestown Street. Truck 2051. Respond to lift assistance. LDN 18 at 512 Southley Avenue. Cross streets are between Chestnut Street and West OK Street.

Engine 9, and Battalion Chief 1. Respond to shooting, stabbing, 528B, at East Robindale Avenue and CCTR.

Engine 1. 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At 1424, South El Dorado Street. Cross streets are between E. Martin Luther King Boulevard and East 1st Street.

Repeating friends of 9 Battalion 1, Medic 42, ASK 10, District 528B Boys, stage for awful stabbing, Petey's and Robindale in the trucks.

0: Walker.
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对角随。OK。One 2 0 5 2 7 25 27

the county coroner made a whip by running for the rest of the meeting. Z7. My partner, Bean Wade, will be riding with Medic 25 to the Transport 1 to Coho. I'll be in rest of the meeting.

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1: I believe they're going to be at the 2344 South Union Street address. 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
0: Yeah, 3 David 10, copy.
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0: 31.
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2: Jeffar.
1: District. For two patients in a ditch across the street of 11011 North Mickey Grove, cross of 8 Mile and Morse.

0: 2032, Austin. We have smoke coming from the underpass, 44 line. Dispatch, do you say we have victims or patients somewhere?
1: Hey, from engine 2032, we heard that there was two patients behind that they couldn't get out.
0: We'll look into it.
1: 10-4.

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3: 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Cross streets are between Louis Avenue and West Turner Road.

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1: 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Occupied by a male who's currently slumped over the steering wheel. Yeah, yeah,
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0: 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Respond to a known manacle. 405E. At a 2605W Marsh Lane. Cross streets are between Quail Lakes Drive and Interstate 5 off Ramp March.
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0: 10-1, go ahead.
1: Do you have any additional information on victims reported at this incident?
0: We only have one RP reporting the two people and a dog trapped behind the fire. No further. And he was not there.
1: Design 10-1, copy.

Cambridge in 10, medic 29, district 405, E. Edward. PD has a call holding for a man down in a brown, small Ford SUV at CVS Pharmacy 2605 West March, across Aquia Lakes.

0: 10:25. Can we start FET to the Union Street address, please?
1: 20.
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0: 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I've released two, three galleons.
1: 10-4 Battalion 7-1.
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0: Baker 55, you're 96.
1: Well, that camera, California, temporary, please. Yeah. Have a 35, George 40. Lanark?
0: Camera in Lanark. Can you repeat the plate?
1: Temporary, 35 George, 40.

0: 55 comes back to a permanently 9-figure Ocean Yellow 043 to a current 2014 Kia Stockton.
1: Respond to chest pain. 507C at 3339 West Euclid Avenue. Cross streets are between Wallace Avenue and West Wilson Avenue. Engine 9. Respond to a known medical. 660 at 1638 East Fremont Street. Cross streets are between N. Wilson Way and Eastland Drive.

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Respond to difficulty breathing. 404G. At 4545, Shelley Court, number 35B. Cross streets are between End and East Jamestown Street.

0: 3 on 22, I copy last on my call now and then.
1: Pigeon 4 is in route from the truck.
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0: West upon 5F at 4216 Lorenzo Lane across with Rosemary Lane. Any unit, try one.
1: Green Bridge and 10, medic 28. Map page, district 507 C Charles for a 51-year-old male. Chest pain at 3339 West Euclid, cross of Wallace and Rumson.

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Difficulty breathing and arm pain at 4545 Shelley Court, across the Jamestown, room number 35, B-Boy.

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0: 031 en route to 937 at 657 Dallas Avenue involving the 526. Subjects.
1: Okay, well, we can advise.

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1: 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Grandfather calling up 415.

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1: 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Airport in Fremont, 9 Charles Ocean Frank 126.
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1: 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It'll stop will be Fremont and Pilgrim.
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2: 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At Hunter and Main Street, RP states he's going to be behind the courthouse wearing a burgundy shirt, black jacket, and blue jeans.

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Special Mercy for West, supporting for Jessica, William Moss, and Daly from a community mailbox. A black female, late 20s, wearing a black shirt, black shorts, was seen 44ing mail from the mailbox in the area and got into a silver Hyundai 4-door, license plate 7, William King, William 955, last seen eastbound, William Moss. Motor Clause 3, 676, 676, dispatch clear, 1857.

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Respond to flow. 401D. At 4343 Pacific Avenue. Cross streets are between Podesta Lane and West Bianchi Road. Squad 9. Respond to difficulty breathing. 506.

0: 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Respond to call. 401E. At 4343 Pacific Avenue. Call streets are between Podesta Lane and West Bianchi Road. Squad 9. Respond to difficulty breathing. 506A. At 3835 Oak Valley Way. Cross streets are between Mighty Oak Drive and Los Oak Way.
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2: 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Can I have set for 715?
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Engine 6, respond to a known incident type, 505S, at 2108, Country Club Boulevard. Cross streets are between Carlton Avenue and Franklin Avenue.

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Squad 9, respond to laceration. 602C, at 316, East Oak Street. Cross streets are between N. San Joaquin Street and North Sutter Street.

0: expedite that 945, and then can we get the tree crew out here as soon as possible, because the injury was caused by that tree.
1: Confirming you need the 945 in Route 203.
0: Affirmative.

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Respond to a known incident type. 621C. At a 545 W Sonora Street. Cross streets are between S. Lincoln Street and South Harrison Street.

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0: Engine 2, respond to a known incident type. 621C, at a 545W Sonora Street. Cross streets are between S. Lincoln Street and South Harrison Street. 4.
1: Yeah, that was all.

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0: 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River 23, 901A at 1129 North Airport Way, Park North. Prey SUV, 901 to a neighbor's metal fence. Three Sam 25, copy last, copy for Cohen Street, 96696.
1: Part number copy. Can I have a second DR for SIR?
0: That works.

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Respond to vehicle accident. 604A, at 1129, North Airport Way. Cross streets are between St. Amir and Kisho Street. Squad 9, respond to psychiatric. 610A, at 2885 E. Harding Way. Cross streets are between Rhode Island Avenue and North Golden Gate Avenue.

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1: Morning, bud.
0: 204 Empire for 417 at 133 South California Street, Civic South. Using the forensics boyfriend, moved in Hispanic male 40s with a black do-rag, black t-shirt, gray shorts, pulled a knife out on an RP's boyfriend, threatening to 911 RP's boyfriend. I see him walking towards Lafayette Street. The knife back in his back pocket, it would be a large kitchen knife. RP's advising lives at the corner of American Street. To Phil and 3 Sam. 705
2: with a knife. 10-0-705. In route. 318, 322, copy your note. 0-4. Hello, Edward, 0-6-5-4.

3-24, confirming plate 7 yellow, Edward Zebra 654. Comes back clear expired August 14, 2025 for a 2007 Honda with a pending out of San Andreas. Venus and Route 17 at 1336 California Street. Be advised that California just passed Lafayette.

0: 49ers. Are you still alive?
1: A for MRP, so it's visual of the male, still southbound in California, and advising ACV units.
0: There's already got multiple people out here.
2: Engine 5, respond to call, 805C, at 915, Waterford Avenue. Cross streets are between Ridge River Avenue and Songwood Court.
1: Units for the 417, be advised RP does not have eyes anymore, but did advise it was last between the store and the apartment complex.

0: 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Cross streets are between Meadow Avenue and Cedar Way.
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Repeating for engine 5923, this is 805 C Charles, 30-year-old male, Stell, ALSC, 915 Waterford with the crossover, Ridge River, and Songwood. 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
0: Copy, who's RO?
2: Ruby,
1: Marmanino the third.

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Further description is 335-5758. 200 pounds, wearing a black t-shirt. Jean-colored shorts, has a black ponytail and a black T-rag on.

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Zero, the 415, be advised, BRP is heading in the it was armed as 92. Correction, 1550 on cocaine. RP will be Hispanic male, Hispanic female, 65, in black pants. RP is advising the gun's in the hand.

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0: 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The female's inside, currently on the phone calling others. We're trying to figure out exactly where inside.
1: Is anybody else in the house besides the RP and the subject?

0: Previous message 415 at 3904 Red Oak Lane. Per last, all the way on the phone. While the RP is still hiding in the closet. Advising that the subject is also with their 12-year-old daughter, who's 97, with the RP inside the house. No one else seen inside the home. To be wearing a black and black shorts.
1: Sam 43 copy. Is anybody en route CNT? 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

Log 9. 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At 3904, Red Oak Lane. Cross streets are between Los Oak Way and Oak Branch Drive.

Air Force on. And we're at Alpine and El Pinal waiting for additional units. El Pinal.

0: Top 3. Respond to overdose. Poisoning. 622E. At 536 East Jackson Street. Cross streets are between S California Street and South American Street.
1: 3 data set. We just did a clothing description of Angela.
2: For standby.
3: Sam 43 to the unit that's staging. Would you go ahead and creep up a little bit to where you can at least get eyes on the house, please?
2: Okay.

0: Control 1, engine 2 is arrived at Jackson.
1: Super Jackson.
2: The use and route to the 415394 Red Oak Lane, be advised. RP Lewis is open. His room is going to be on the right side of the garage with a mattress blocking it. Lewis will be wearing a black long thermal top, black shorts, and from his doctor's visit from earlier.
0: Is he able to get out of the house? Angela's clothing description, please.
2: 374, the 10-4 is still working on it. Video 10-12 units, Angela is going to be wearing a black shirt, black shorts, advising that the male has a husky dog side with him.

0: He's at 43. The RP is advising he's by the hill and does a.
1: Forty-five. Do we still have Andrew on the phone?
0: Okay.
1: Can we get Angela to come out to the intersection of Moss Oak and Oak Forest with something in her hand, and we'll figure this out from there. I have a feeling that there's other RPs 5-0.
0: Definitely.

0: Clear 45, we're advising Angela to step outside to your location. She addressed.
1: 45, I copy, thank you.
0: I'm assuming 153 San 43 at 3904 Red Oak Lane.

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1: All right,

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1: 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One A at 6632 Pacific Avenue. One of the vehicles is going to be blocking in unit 10-15.

0: 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They're still searching the house. They have one detained. They're requesting continuous search.
1: Copies.
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Respond to vehicle accident. 302D. At 6632 Pacific Avenue. Cross streets are between Douglas Road and West Benjamin Holt Drive.

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1: Can you use can you start horse apartments? We got a football.
0: Central Car is can't see my hands for George 22 at Horse Apartments for Foco. George 30, I copy, I'm in route.
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1: George 22, my partner gets chasing the apartments. I got 3 at gunpoint.
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1: 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We're right at the entrance of Iron Horse Apartments. Next to I-5.
0: East Town Country Club at the entrance of the Iron Horse Apartments.
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0: different too. I'm getting told that the male was running towards the back of the complex, which is going to be the south end of this complex. Unknown if he made the fence throughout of the complex.
1: 10-4 southbound complex.

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1: Tower 34, 10 4.
3: George 30, we are detaining the 3 in the car at the moment.
1: Tower 30, 10 4.
3: The car is clear. We're good here. 30 to 22, where do you... My body.
4: I've got the east side through, like, the driveway area where vehicles can go, and it sounds like the other George unit has the south side. We're probably going to need someone on the east side of the complex, and then maybe Falcon 10 can scan it for us.
3: Copy. The next unit that comes in, I'm going to have go into the lot and take the east side of the lot.
5: We got access on the south end of the gate with the other unit. We can start holding some of the east side.
4: To dispatch, can you also update SO? I know some of this might be their jurisdiction. They get any 912s or information.
3: It's coming in. Come into the complex.
1: Which direction?
6: The 2285 East Fremont Street, any unit traveling?
1: Yeah, wearing a black sweater, black sweatpants, black shoes. Dusty, you recovered over. I copied black sweater and black sweatpants. Any more to the description? Black shoes. He's on the lighter skin color. And he's about 5'6", 5'7". So far.
3: 30, we have sufficient units on scene for now. 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
1: Any unit going code 3 to reduce?

0: 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And we can at least start back trailing some of this foot pursuit.
1: On the east side of the complex now, we can tell there's no way south.
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0: 22 for update. I talked to a couple more individuals in the complex. He might have made this perimeter. If that's false code 4, we can 10-900 and break this perimeter down.
1: One, the air was covering, I copy 9 yellow.
2: 9 yellow, George, the 0299.
1: Need a return?
2: Negative. There's no way.
0: Five one zero, east and to the south of the complex that we're currently at right now. Sounds like he continued east.
2: John, Ida, Edward, 2-5.
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Helper's Bear Creek, East of 3A at 8 Mile and Davis Road in Unit 10. Creek East, 903A, 8 Mile and Davis in Unit 10-1.

0: Control 189, we're going to be close. We'll handle the call. 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
1: Pacific North, 415 at 460 East Wyandotte Street, cross the Sutter SUT. Are we advising four juveniles trying to break into the church at the call location? We're still trying to get further. 10-3 Sam 43 to copy last, we'll be calling Street 746, 746.

0: like you, Eastern 903A Pacific End plane is going to be secondhand information from SOAG, which is northbound of Pacific and Union Terminal.
1: Victory X at Lincoln and Harding. It'll be on Lincoln by the Family Dollar, black female, 35 to 40, wearing a gray shirt, beige pants, and conscious on the sidewalk. Okay, gentlemen.

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0: First Bear Creek West, the 957 at 8275 Mariners Drive, Unit 315. Occurred 3 minutes ago in Unit 101.
1: 36 Drive, please.
0: 4.
2: 10 route.
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3: Here,
0: 10-4 Hispanic male wearing a gray zip-up Nike hooded sweatshirt, black jeans, holding a black handgun. 20s wearing a green tank top, white shorts. Door fired 4 shots and is now northbound on Mariners towards an unknown object.
1: Just have a dash there also.
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0: 957 on Mariners. Rocky is advising that they fired 4 shots northbound on Mariners. Subjects were last seen walking southbound on Mariners Drive.
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0: Are you able to respond to the 957 at 8275 Mariners Drive?
1: Hey, bro, I thought we were already around. 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

Engine 2. Respond to fire alarm fill. 621 feet. At 411 South Harrison Street. Cross streets are between W. Sonora Street and West Church Street.

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0: 8225 Manor Drive. 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
1: Falcon 10 is going to be a Hispanic male 20s wearing a tank top and a Hispanic male 20s a gray zipped up Nike hooded sweatshirt and black pants.

Southwest Lane in Alpine. 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Subject will be integrated into the D250 and unit channel 2.

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1: Okay, southbound Mariners.
2: There was a female, Hispanic female, going into the quick store there on the northeast corner, and then a black male continued south. He was wearing a blue long sleeve. He should be up and around the area of Hammer now. Pink top and look like camouflage pants.
1: Pink top, camel pants.
2: Patriots, Patriots Hall.
3: Underswell, 807B, at 1911, Henry Long Boulevard. Cross streets are between Kisa Circle and Estes Avenue.
0: Okay, on 937 the budget.
1: Of course.

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0: I'm done at this time. We're still waiting on at least 76.
1: Yeah, well, I'll look and try to find him again. 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
2: And just, can you try one more callback to RP if you think so?

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1: If it's the same guy, he was wearing a baggy blue sweater before, and he was at the northwest corner of Mariners and Hammer, walking south on the west side.

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0: 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Correction, currently eastbound on Waterloo. RP is now advising that the subject was following her, pulled up in front of her, and was trying to strike her vehicle with his own vehicle.
1: Dispatch Alcaraz, cancel Sanguinetti.

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1: Your 10-5-8, if you can copy call history 758 758 for a 415F rolling, the RV is currently trying to drive to the CHP's office due to the subject following her.

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0: 876, can you memo 8 Mary Lincoln Tom 798 just in the call, please?
1: That works.

47, be advised, the ERP is now advised. Just found on Waterloo. I'm going to get to the Wendy's by the CHP's office. ERP. Zero 47, I got

0: Falcon, there was that unit able to get any more of a description?
1: Semi-search chase from standby. Semi-6, the suspect with the firearm is going to be a black male adult, 5'8", 5'9", about 120 pounds, gray hoodie, black pants, and there's going to be a second Hispanic male, 20 to 21, black t-shirt, black pants, 5'8", 120, and there's going to be two Hispanic females, one with a white top, one with a green top, both have long hair, long straight hair, and they're both wearing blue short shorts.
2: Engine 2032, respond to difficulty breathing, LDN 21, at 807 S Cherokee Lane, number 30, cross streets are between Maple Street and East Vine Street.

0: 47 group, that's the SO.
1: Go for it. Fair 47, CHP is going 987, requesting for you to still continue. CHP is currently giving commands to subject.
2: 47, copy.

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1: 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That's what I'm thinking.

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0: Yeah, Adam 22. Mesh 3, Adam 22. Adam 22, 906.
2: Yep.
0: Go for it.

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1: 26.
0: For Patriot, those four subjects are again on Mariners going southbound towards Hammer. Rear 937, if we could have a fill.
2: Do the invitation on the route.
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3: Anything around?
1: That's all.

0: And this is southbound from Oak Point. They say what point did they start walking southbound from?
1: 3 days 26.
2: 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He said they were almost to Hammer.
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2: Be back at the Mariners Point Apartments.
3: And then RP is calling back advising that the mail subject is going to be at California and in Washington.
4: Alright, copy. We've been ahead safe in the area for some time, and where are you traveling?

0: code is 3780780 for 937 for a subject with a knife at Lewis Park, 3001 Monte Diablo Avenue. The RP's friend Ruben Mendoza, Hispanic male, 52, approximately 5'9 or 60 pounds, wearing gray shirt, blue jeans, has a machete or a knife in his hand, and an RP advised that the male fled on foot towards the park and possibly stashed a knife somewhere. 780-780, dispatch crew, 2130. Mondeo 25, traffic.
1: Medic 217, transporting one of St. Joe's, heavy medical call.
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0: 36, 31, Campbell, Oakley.
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2: Alvarado and Jokic, 9, Lincoln, Union, David, 541.
1: Jokic. 63, clear, expired, 12-20-24, 2010, Lexington, Wisconsin. T3 left, please. Your RAN comes back clear, current through 2009 Toyota to Sacramento.

to Special Cars Civic South and all other cars for officer safety. 247B just occurred in the area of Monroe and Oak. 5LRP heard 5957. A vehicle taking off northbound. Well, that his vehicle was struck by the 957. Refer to call 37 92 to Special Cars 2149.

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0: 1 Adam 35, 1 David 47. We have another RP calling in regarding the 957 Monroe and Oak. Reporting having seen a light-colored Chrysler Echo unknown plate driving 505, 510 in the area at the time of the 957. Something else seen or heard?
1: 25 and all.
0: Okay, with 25, 10-4.

Units en route to the 957 Cement Row in Oak. You're reporting the same. This one's describing the vehicle as a cream Chrysler 300 unknown plate. The vehicle was driving around the block and was last seen northbound Van Buren.

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1: 47, Kilo, California, paper plate, Edward Tom, 48, yellow, 39.
0: Number 47 is returning clear and current on the 2024 Infiniti out of Stockton.

0: 35.
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0: That comes back clear, current 2008 Chevy, that's not good.

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0: 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Chief of Friends can be dizziness.

0: 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At 3755, West Benjamin Hole Drive, number 265. Cross streets are between Cumberland Place and 5 Mile Drive.
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1: 10-4, I copy your code 4 at Monroe and Oak, and at 25 will be 937 for the Chrysler.
3: 25, we're going to be 987 with a white Chrysler here on Van Buren and Park. Hemo and 5 Mary, Zebra Victor 871.
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0: 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And 2005 Chrysler out of Galt. Release out of Stockton.
1: So far.

0: 45. Okay, I want to change. 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

0: 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The Nell is out front, and if she doesn't want to meet officers, we're going to go 909.
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Cross streets are between East Jamestown Street and Coventry Drive.

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0: On David 77, 415C2265 Santiago Way with a cross of Don Ass. Advised in the alley behind qualification, a black male, 40s, laughing, wearing dark clothing, is 243, his wife and Jay.

Engine 2034. Respond to fire alarm still. LDH 12. At 2400. Eilers Lane. Number 1703. Cross streets are between Lilac Street and Woodhaven Lane.

0: 3, just for info, we're still receiving calls from the male half. Sounds 922 and refusing to provide his 926, but he's hitting at 1637 Bonner.
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1: 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David 77, that plate comes back clear, expired 0302262 a 2019 Chevy out of Stockton.

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At 1816 West Cortez Avenue. 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

is Lake View ESO 415 at 1141 West Swain Road, apartment 110 with a CrossFit Glen. It's going to be RP and his girlfriend, Jasmine Cadena, Hispanic female, crossing wearing blue shirt, black pants, possibly 922 or 11550. Nina, gentlemen.

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0: 3 prior for 415 F at 1141 West Wayne Road, apartment 110.

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0: 653. We're going to be out with the subject. I'll give you the license plate number.
1: 1-53, I copy. Turner was across.

0: 1-2-3. Do we have a Spanish speaking unit available to help?
1: Unit 2, assist 1 Data 53 for Spanish at 1774 Bonner.
2: Data between 24. Team clear to assist, you can show us some route. That's how team that can be 9-1. 10-4,
1: 3-2, 24, copy.
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0: Delta Fire Sleep USA 415 at 2036 Grand Canal Boulevard with the cross of Romano. It's going to be an open line. Someone heard saying put the knife down. Five Hispanic males in a 943 in a unit channel 1. 1 Sam 65.
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1: 23.
0: Okay, 7 William Frank John 045, please.
1: Can you repeat those first three?
0: 7 William Frank.
1: The ERAM comes back clear, expired 0108-2026 to an 09 Toyota to 1774 Bonner.

0: One David 63.
1: That's real good.
0: That's okay.

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0: That's okay.

0: 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Coming out the SUV, 20 feet to the center. It's supposed to be a white male and an Asian male, and then race. It's running up the stairs on the fifth floor in the SUV. Not sure if the other was wearing a dark gun and weapons. And skateboard, Wednesday, I'm 49.
1: 5 and out.
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Respond to seizure. 221E. At 949, Willora Road. Cross streets are between Pacific Avenue and Perrin Avenue.

Engine 2031. Respond to difficulty breathing. LDH 18. At a 311W Turner Road, number 16. Cross streets are between N Pleasant Avenue and Lincoln Avenue. Engine 10. Respond to chest pain. 407C. At 5252, Heather River Drive. 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

0: And Ken, how did you receive this call no one's answering at the residence?
1: Engine 10, the patient called for himself. He said he was going to be standing outside. He's wearing a black shirt with a wolf on it and blue jeans.
0: And so he's back at the gate and just stared at us and didn't say anything.
1: 10-4.
2: No, 47. We're made patient contact. Yeah, they're clear.
0: Engine 10 AOR, canceled by the medic.
1: Engine 10 AOR. 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

0: 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Thank you, 41, 715 for 347, 2720 North Wilcox Road.
1: Okay.

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0: Towards the 415 the area of Poplar and Beatrice Avenue. Any additional?

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1: Squad 9, medic 34, you're clear in for PDMC, male with nose pain.
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3: 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Swift main, cross the center, can you get it, John?

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1: Three out of 66, I drop.

Personal car is valley oak south of for officer safety. A 502 driver leaving the area of the King's card room, 6111 West Lane. It's going to be two Hispanic females in a silver Range Rover, license plate 8, Nora Zebra Robert 457. Last seen going northbound towards Town Shantner. Reference call is 3866-866, dispatch clear at 2340.

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0: Revive route call history.
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0: Viacom, they're 34. We're going to be delayed AMA.
1: I'm going to 34 Alabama Advisor Dispatcher, just dispatch to primary.

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0: I see 1640 Tyrell Lane, apartment 63. It's going to be across from the call location. Are you seeing a black male, 20s, last seen wearing white shirt, jeans, in a 415 with a black female, 20s, last seen wearing unknown clothing?

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1: 23 to 43.
0: 23. Then you'll be up to 735 and cut down by 6.
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1: 8-1.

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0: 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At 2311, West Elm Street. 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
1: Pirates Lake, POS, 415CW in the area of Venetian and Alito. 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Unit gentlemen.

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1: Bill C4 East 933, the video 436 West Scott, cross of Lincoln. We business is still gunning. The Southeast Gate, live video of a male, Hispanic male, heavy set, last year wearing orange long sleeve blue jeans, walking in the Southeast Gate. We want to build white construction vehicle.
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Squad 9, respond to chest pain, 504A, at 945, Eleanor Lane, cross streets of between Alvarado Avenue and Amelia Drive. Engine 14, respond to chest pain, 153C, at 6874, Buzzers Bay Way, cross streets of between Bridgegate Lane and Cisco Beach Drive.

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1: 哎，
0: 推翻是 rep。Copy. It looks like construction workers is doing work. It looks good for.
1: Ten four. At 436 West Scott. David 25 copy.
2: Yeah.

on 9 Medic 34, District 5048, Adam for a 34-year-old male with chest pain. 945 Alaya Lane with a cross with Alvarado. Looking for Engine 14, Medic 29, District 153C, Charlie for a 55-year-old female with chest pain. 6874 Buzzards Bay Way with a cross of Bridgegate Lane.

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0: Benjamin Holt, can you confirm your cross?
1: Juan.
0: Copy, Juan. On data 53, that fleet you ran comes back clear current to a 2017 Honda out of Stockton.

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1: Unit SO 415F 8322 Tamar Center Drive with a crossing at Erie Drive. It's going to be an open line with a verbal 415 going good. Any unit?

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They have a 25. 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

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Yeah, 25. 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

Monday 25, copy. Turn around to Fox South, 912-1610 East 6th Street, close Ben. Jimmy Black, male 30, slouching wearing dark gray t-shirt, black shorts. Try opening off his house door. Now it's at the neighbor's door trying to open. Alright, then a white van, license plate of 8, Robert Paul Charles 419, that is parked on 6th Street in front of call location.

0: 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We'll be making contact with one at 1613 East 6th Street.
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0: 33 for info, Poppy has. 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

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At 4030, East Mulatto Lane, number 6203. 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
0: Diva 53, 415, the intersection of Morley and Lorraine. Murphy is attempting to repo a white Mercedes with a license. Repo a white Mercedes, no license plate, when a black male, 30s to 40s, laughing wearing black shorts and a black sweatshirt, is causing a 415.
1: Is that
0: not? Good time.
1: Can't go.
0: Not far.

0: Control 1, Engine 13. 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
1: Engine 13, they just arrived, unit 6203, but standby, I'll call them back.

0: However, Zero two.
1: Engine 13, fire call.
2: Yeah, engine 13.
1: Medic 47 needs access to the gate. They advise they need a new gate code for where the patient is.
0: 33.
3: 33, 415 CW, 415F. 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

Additional cars, unit to fill, 1 out of 55 en route to a 937-228 Berkshire Lane, any unit challenge? 10-4.

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0: Copy call history 31. There's print of the call location. I'll route it to your screen.
1: 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Thank you.

0: Using off of the 937-228 Berkshire Lane on call to resident. He advised everything's 907.
1: Yes, sir. Did you want to please contact?
0: Negative.
1: Copy.

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1: We don't hear a phone 5 and there's no answer. Can we try one more call back, please?
0: One ten forty nine. Can you 915? 10-1. Do you know answer on 2 callbacks?
1: Yes, one.
0: I copy that for 843 plan.

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0: 3380-2735 Colorado Castle Flint. Think her mom's ex-boyfriend Fred Bonner. Male 50s wearing like reflective pants. Pretty large truck at the RP. He's supposed to be nearby in the golf course.
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0: 1065, copy call history 37 for 422. 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Subject was seen with a handgun earlier tonight.
1: Yep.

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At 3735, St. Louis Circle. Cross streets are between Jacaranda's Court and Ramalho Lane.

Parkinson's here, Medic 30, District 622, B-Boy, 7-year-old male, shortness of breath, Aurora and Sonora.

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0: 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The possible male subject in the call is threatened to have a shootout with PD.
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1: Pigeon 3, say what?
2: Door.

One Demon 33. There is a possible RP from a prior for that call location. Do you want us to try and give it a call? Four.

0: Diva 33. I was able to reach the mother for your call. They advise I haven't seen the mail since the last time they had called.
1: Copy, we're out with her right now in the field.
0: That's fine.

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Respond to grass fire. 660 at 1960 East Minor Avenue. Cross streets are between NA Street and CCTR.

27 District 07 V Boy 32-year-old female. I pain 3525 West Ben Holt, across the Perrington, number 236. Perrington 949 District 606. At work for a brush fire 1960 East Minor, across the bay.

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0: 07, Robert, Idle, Charles, 907, and get track for 7153.
1: So far. I'll make it 42, 1.
2: 41, Rob.
1: 4715 is for Wendigo 33, 2735, Colorado. David 33, that plate you ran comes back clear, expired 02-02-2026, 3-2016, Hyundai out of Stockton, typical location.

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0: 5D and 8534 Dawn Avenue, apartment 49 with a cross of Antoine. Your neighbor, possibly white or Latinx female, late 20s, short hair, last seen wearing gray shirt, white shorts, seems to be 922 and in a 415 with herself.

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At 4545, Canfield Road, number 92. Cross streets are between East Yankee Road and Berkshire Lane.

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0: Could you please mail a license plate for William George 2097?
1: Oh, that's clear current 2013. 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

1916 A4 and 5 CW in the area of Stratford Circle and Robin Hood. Repeat the vision, he was in it, born there with his girlfriend. Repeat that he was in the area of Robin Hood and Stratford walking.

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0: 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David 63 and 1 Sam 65 to copy 415 CW in the area of 1021 West Hammer. We're receiving text to 911 for an ex saying she's 11550 on meth and making 913A comments. 65 call history 6262.
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0: 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Any unit, 10-1?
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At 1120 West Locust Street. Cross streets are between N. Fairmont Avenue and North Ham Lane.

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0: 97415F 9524 Cody waved across in Comstock. Could be RP Sun, Jonathan Rio, Sechoa, Hispanic male 25, passing wearing black shirt, blue jeans, 92 causing a 415.

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LVO 20. At 307, Hopper Street. Cross streets are between S. Washington Street and Free Street.

253. Three no cards for safety. A 17 card in the area Valley of Mars. Up close land and Tambo Center. I'm pre-losing 4 cards, nothing else seen. All cards for 12 are 8-0. Dispatch clear 5-11.

0: to Special Car 61, on 450W, possible 207, in the area of Quail Lakes and Mallet Creek Circle. Information is going to be via text to 911. I'm presupposing that their girlfriend is in a vehicle being held against their will. In Unit 21.
1: Please, 282.
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At 545 W Sonora Street. Cross streets are between S. Lincoln Street and South Harrison Street.

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1: 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He's no longer texting back on 911. 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

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Cross streets are between N. Hunter Street and North San Joaquin Street.

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1: 926.
0: Just taking the Navy Drive exit from southbound I-5. 5 X-ray, William Lincoln, 5 feet 8.
1: From southbound 5.

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Respond to seizure. 205E. At 2757. 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Cross streets are between Brandon Way and Chauncey Circle.

0: 5 out of 6. Yeah, I'll be interrupted 5 out of 10, and I'll check on it.
1: 800 East Market, Independence Park. I just need to know which corner the fire hydrant's on that's leaking.
0: 5 out of 10. It's going to be on the southwest corner. Sorry about that.
1: Southwest corner. 5 out of 6, you copy?

repeating for engine 14, medic 41. District 205, using that word. 12-year-old seizure, no history. 2757 Burlington off of Brantley and Chauncey.

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1: Engine 11, respond to vehicle fire. 406B, at a 4189 E Marsh Lane. 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
1: Can I get that ME info sent to my embassy, please?

0: Control 1-11, do we have PV start to this?
1: Control 1, I'm sorry, can you repeat?
0: Do we have PV start?
1: Advice.
0: Looks like this started as a vehicle accident. Car's on fire now.
1: 10-4, do you need an ambulance code 3? Still need an ambulance, thank you.

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1: Sure, 53.
0: B to the Walmart neighborhood market, 1189 East March. Per fire 99A, that started from a 901. They have no further information at this time.
2: And 55 will be now.
0: Okay. Charles 1?
2: Charles 1. Charles 1, stand by.
3: Charles 1, good if you're with me. One's on 2.
0: That's on 2.
3: We're trying to figure out this mess that we've got with our present call and the sheriff's office and their case number. And my trainee is trying to figure it all out, so we're going to be on this a little while.

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Repeating for engine 12, District 7 Joy, employee respond code 24 left. 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
2: 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We need an ambulance here. 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
1: 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West Barrymore.
2: 1046 West Barrymore. Keep them to you, Mike. So far.

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0: 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Battalion 2 has been notified.
1: And 10, 10, 4.
2: The BMW or the Cadillac in driver's seat. She's solo at this time, parked in the driveway. We're expecting her to go mobile here.
3: Copy. Do you want to stand by around the corner until she moves?
2: Yeah, affirm. That would be the plan. We'll just follow her away, and you guys make the stop.
4: Copy that. Copy that. I'll stay on too.
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1: And 1A Holman in Goldberg, can you tell us?
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0: 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And she set up to go eastbound towards Elda.

0: Today, 47045. 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
2: Info already, vehicle's gone. 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

0: 45. She's signaling northbound El Dorado from Barrymore, and she's away.
1: Copy. We got it. We're going to flip.
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2 David 47 Boston Hill. Special press prepared a copy of the next 2-1 report not yet taken. Within the last hour in the area of Fox Creek and Fox Creek Court. And gray blue 91 Chevy 95126 Edward 2. 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

0: going for. Mike 4, can you show myself a Mike 5 and a 902? I'll be a Sonoran Hunter.
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1: Bike 2.
0: 806.
1: Ready? There's off side, please.
0: Turn 4.

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0: 47 10-4, can you confirm the 926 for the 939?
1: 4114 North Eldorado.
0: 4114 North Eldorado.
2: Okay. 43. Can you start going forth on the side?

0: Mike 4.
1: Mike 4, we're being flagged down. And they're advising that there's a 912-903-8 type. There's going to be a black and white green pant. I guess he's south of the overpass on Eldorado. We can get a unit to 937.
0: Copy the overpass on Eldorado. And it's a 937. Kingdom to you.
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2: Bike 4 negative, I didn't have anything further.
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0: Copy, I'm not seeing anything, I'll try jumping on the cross town.

Repeating, Branch 11, Medic 6, District 304, C. Charles. See northbound on Al Road and just north of Swain. 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Same Al Road.

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1: Confirm, you're canceled by fire or canceled fire?
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1: Okay.
0: I'm going to play 2 William Union Tom 410 shoot PA. All right, Honda Civic. 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

0: 6-5, came out with another play. 7, Victor David, Lincoln, 7-8-4. It'll be a silver and Nissan Altima.
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1: 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Is there an ETA out there?
0: Fire.

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1: Go 2150 Fontana. RP was hit in the arm with a hammer by her ex-boyfriend at Albert Gonzalez. 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

0: Yeah,
1: yeah, near the Applebee's. Washington 55. 55. 55. 55. 55. 55. 55. 55. 55. 55. 55. 55. 55. 55. 55. 55. 55. 55. 55. 55. 55. 55. 55. 55. 55. 55. 55. 55. 55. 55. 55. 55. 55. 55. 55. 55. 55. 55. 55. 55. 55. 55. 55. 55. 55. 55. 55. 55. 55. 55. 55. 55. 55. 55. 55. 55. 55. 55. 55. 55. 55. 55. 55. 55. 55. 55. 55. 55. 55. 55. 55. 55. 55. 55. 55. 55. 55. 55. 55. 55. 55. 55. 55. 55. 55. 55. 55. 55. 55. 55. 55. 55. 55. 55. 55. 55. 55. 55. 55. 55. 55. 55. 55. 55. 55. 55. 55. 55. 55. 55. 55. 55. 55. 55. 55. 55. 55. 55. 55. 55. 55. 55. 55. 55. 55. 55. 55.

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2: Can you send me 2 939s that have death 4715 for city property damage?
3: Six three nine three nine three eight 7715. It's private property.
1: 10-4.

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At a 4545 Shelley Court. Cross streets are between End and East Jamestown Street.

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0: 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I saw one.
1: Both on Marsh Lane, south of the building. Bike 2, did you advise Bike 3 is with you?
0: Yes.

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1: Sir?
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Engine 11, respond to public assistance. 302E, at 6009, North Eldorado Street. Cross streets are between W. Swaying Road and Duncan Avenue.

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1: Copy that.
0: Dispatcher first, Seaport Eason, 903-8, caused by 912, MLK, Sikh Temple. We have black female adult, dirty gray shirt, blue jeans, walking in the middle of the road, eastbound MLK, unit 10-1.

0: paramedic out.
1: Yeah, on channel 1, Stockton.
0: Apache.
1: Apache.
0: 70 over an arc.
1: Back to your DR 20575-20575.
2: Mike 5? Mike 4, 9, 7. He's from myself, Mike 5, 9.
1: Good work.

0: So confirming our RP is at Dameron or the suspect is at Dameron?
1: The suspect is at Dameron. Female half stated that she tried to take the hammer and it hit him in the head, so he went to Dameron.
0: Yeah, bro, we got nothing at the door. There's no answer.
2: We have a unit to 940 for transport. We're going to be at Grand Canal in Venetia.
3: I'll be there.
1: Fantastic.

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1: 47.
0: 47. Per fire, there was a medic on scene advising the neighbor advised the victim self-transported to Dameron. Male half and female should possibly both be at Dameron.
1: 47, copy. Per SO, the victim is not at Dameron, only the suspect.
0: 10-4.
2: Engine 1, respond to outdoor fire, 701A, at 642W Dr. Martin Luther King Jr. Boulevard. Engine 5, respond to hazmat incident still alarm, 703G, at 643 Flint Avenue, cross streets on between Alabama and Arizona Avenue.
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0: 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M47E. 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Cross streets are between Eloise and Diamond Oak Way.
1: 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Three, disregard.

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2: Engine 7, respond to diabetic problem. 227A, at 8638, Kelly Drive. Cross streets are between Roanoke Port and Charleston Port.
1: You had a call on scene. He was right behind Denny's area. But it does look like he's pinging behind the Taco Bell and the Starbucks Mini Mart area on the other side of the freeway.
0: Where is this fire being reported? We're behind Denny's now.
1: I copy that. Like I advised, he said he was behind Denny's with the fire. A mile half. HMA. Although I was letting you know further information if you're UTL there. He looks like he's pinging on Rapid Deploy behind the Mini Mart and Starbucks area on the other side of the freeway.
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Maintaining for instance, 7 minutes 42 to 3227 AM, 39-year-old female, that issue is abnormal breathing. 863 Kelly Drive, across the Roanoke

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1: And then we come to the plant for gas in the area. We're having an additional caller of gas outside the school in 2710 Colorado by Kent Stockton Elementary. Additional caller 349 Mosswood in the same area as well by Houston and Colorado area.
0: Four, show us the route.
1: You went to the Mosswood area? This person is off of Colorado in Houston.
0: We'll head towards Colorado and start circling the block.
2: Engine 5, respond to HazMat incident still alarm. 703G, at 2710, Colorado Avenue. Cross streets are between Flint Avenue and Houston Avenue.

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0: 听说过。So off of Mosswood, we're getting reports that three children have difficulty breathing from the gas in the area.
1: Engine 2, respond to hazmat with medical, 701E, at 349 Mosswood Avenue. Cross streets are between S. Van Buren Street and South Lincoln Street.
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0: 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Respond, you have met with medical. 701E. At 349 Northwood Avenue. Cross streets are between S. Van Buren Street and South Lincoln Street.
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At 6445 N Pacific Avenue. Cross streets are between Douglas Road and West Benjamin Hope Drive.

0: 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Respond to cardiac problem. LDP 18. At 1240, South Pleasant Avenue. Cross street from between Sycamore Street and Tamarack Drive.
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0: 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LDP 18, at 1240, South Pleasant Avenue. 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
1: To Adam 65, plate returns clear expired. And 25 is 21 Jeep. I'll have a pending master out of office.

Engine 12. 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At 1950, East Minor Avenue. 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

0: Repeating for engine 12 with medic 16, this is 606 E. Edward. Is a call holding for a vehicle accident at 1950 East Minor.
1: Yes, sir.
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0: 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Thank you.
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0: Say, copy.

Repeating for engine 4 with medic 2, district 402 G George. It's for a black male down. He's going to be repeating just south of the Ancheon Pacific. Bells from PD.

0: 23, can you memorize plate 9, Lincoln Boy, Lincoln 841, a black Chevy Tahoe?
1: Control 1, medic 2.
2: Go ahead.
1: We're on scene in the area attempting to locate. We're currently heading east on Bianchi from Pacific in March down to Pacific and Alpine. Unable to locate.
2: Ten four. I'll check if PD has anything further.
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0: Medic 2, per PD, this was, I believe, on Pacific, just south of Bianchi, per their caller.
1: Copy. We'll head further down Pacific and see if we find anything, but we're currently UTL.

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We spotted the subject going to be on the south side of the road at Hammer Inn, and that would make contact shortly.

0: control engine for. We checked the system south of the LG, UDL, the AOR.
1: 10-4, engine 4. Minute 2, copy.
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Respond to difficulty breathing. 648D. At 450 South Broadway Avenue. Cross streets are between Ymar Street and Horner Avenue.

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0: Adam 43 at 415 at the Cesar Chavez Library. 645 North El Dorado. It's a Samantha Dallas. She's a white female, 32, blasting, wearing a pink backpack, multicolored dress. She's following the RP and has a small knife that she keeps pulling out. 2 Sam 27, copy call history 279-279.
2: 27, I copy.
3: Medic 6, he is going to be transporting 2 to Dameron.
0: 10-4, Medic 60.

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1: 31, you can clear me, assist, I'll be around.
0: Final call back to the RP. He advised to cross the street from the car wash on Pacific and Bianchi.

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0: 63, I'll call back to the RP. He lost visual after leaving the area at 10:54.
1: 63, copy. I'll be code 4909.
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3: 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You trying to call back? Where do you see out of the RP?
0: 10-4. When you could be 909, the male fled on a scooter.

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1: 306, Ribner. 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

0: 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Today 47, 745, 415C, 937 North Madison, open line with a 415, send them out.
1: 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Yeah. Clear myself and by 3 RTF, please.

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0: Likewise. Likewise. Can you show myself and my five? 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
0: Adam 43, 901 blocking Cleveland and Center. The RP hit a curb and his trailer has tipped over. He's going to be blocking southbound Center. A white Chevrolet Silverado on a trailer.
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1: Thank you.

to Special Cars. We've got a copy of 1051-4 not yet taken. Taken from 15 North Sierra Nevada in Park North sometime on July 18th. On the Gold 2006 Audi A4, plate 5 Union, yellow Sam 694. 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

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At 144 Munquak Lane. Number 425. 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

0: Matthew G. George for an 88-year-old female, unresponsive, Franco Center, 144 Monk Walk, Cross of Market, Unit 425. She's going to be, correct, she's going to be in the hallway near Unit 425.
1: To item 65 and to item 61, and to Sam 79, a copy. 40 with Behavioral Health Services at 6217 at Cumberland Place. It's going to be a patient, Nicole Cantos.

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0: 47 prayer to deal with 2 Adams 45 on a 912 2828 Country Club. At the Papa Murphy's with a black male, 70 to 20, black wearing a ski mask and all black clothing with a backpack. He's standing in front of the call location. The employee on scene is by herself, so she's locked in.
1: Where's the copy room?
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Cross streets are between Lorraine Avenue and Upper Spr on Lorraine.

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Respond to difficulty breathing. 503C. At 2411, Grange Avenue, number 4. Cross streets are between Country Club Boulevard and Elmwood Avenue.

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Cross streets are between Somerset Drive and Clemens Avenue.

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0: 33, 12, 35. Okay. 33 and 35, 415-1720 Fresno, cross up charter. Male in his 30s, probably wearing a red t-shirt with a black backpack, carrying a sword. Seen walking towards the Navy. On 33 and 35, per another caller, he's across the street from the Valero now. Got to a 415 with a customer at the gas pump. 1027, copy call history 345 for a subject with a sword. This 27 A firm, call history 345, 345, to the subject with a sword.
1: Copy.
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Engine 4, respond to a known manacle. 502C, at 3788, Pacific Avenue. Cross streets are between W. Fulton Street and President's Drive.

0: 2 Charles 1. 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We need to shut down all of Cleveland and Center at the same time. 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
2: Good point. 2-4-9-3-8, my statement. Come on back. We're going to shut down the other side for eastbound traffic on Cleveland. So we could use your truck for that.
0: 2-4, copy.

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1: Six three, control route.
2: LEL 21, at 404 East Oak Street. Cross streets are between S Central Avenue and South Garfield Street.

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0: 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There's a white male, last wearing a gray t-shirt, black pants working on the vehicle. 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

Ruby for engine 7 with medic 9, district 225, C. Charles, 45-year-old female, who fell at 8343 Solano Avenue, cross of Paloma and Santa Rosa.

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0: 15400 North Eldorado, Casa of Lindsay, you're visualizing approximately 10 protesters getting violent. Sam 27.
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0: Hi, Ron, I'm 10. 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
0: Columbus Park, 401 West 1st.
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0: Landing unit to fill, 415F, 6427 Lorraine Avenue, Crossroads Lane. RP is advising that her brother, Savith Young, Asian male, 44, escaped from mental health and is now in a 943 with RP's sister.
2: 65
0: prior. Clear me, X, move along and show me route.
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0: Can you clear me? 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
1: 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It's code 4, 6427 Lorraine Avenue. 63, do you copy?
2: 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Thank you.

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1: 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Thank you.

0: Bye, Thor. Bye, Thor. Can you show myself and Mike whether or not I'll do this in C-Shop in the library?
1: The library.

0: 11:53, confirming the beginning is Adam Frank, Mary Union, Union 1, George 7, Charles Edward Frank, 63159.
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2: 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Cross streets are between E. Harding Way and East Walnut Street.

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1: Bike 4 went out of 7. Can you show myself on bike 5 9 9?
2: A heat detector at Kromsky School, 1550 School Avenue, across from Harding and Walnut.

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0: Control 189, there's no hazard here. We're unable to reset the system. The staff is going to contact the fire alarm company and get a check out. We're going to be A1.
1: Okay. And portal, Sam 861.
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1: Number 7, can you clear myself and by three, show us clear an RTF?
0: Four.
2: So between Alston Way and White Way.
3: What?
0: Four.
3: Yeah, you turn channel two, please. Right, can you start a unit to center and Lafayette? There's a 903 pickup truck in the number one lane of eastbound Lafayette, and then there's a white Nissan sedan that is the wrong way trying to jump the vehicle, and then also that white pickup truck has a 20-foot flatbed trailer attached to it.
0: So far, Lafayette.

0: myself and Mike Five at 902 at 322 South Center.
1: 322 South Center. For Seaport East, the 903A, 903D type center in Lafayette for a silver pickup truck with a trailer and a white Nissan sedan facing the wrong way trying to jump that vehicle, blocking the eastbound lane in unit 21.
2: The Alpine Pacific 01838 Edward 2.
1: Pacific. WCQ, it's clear expired 228.25 on a 2017 Toyota out of Stockton to a Penny Master file out of Anaheim. Correction, a Penny Master file out of Stockton. 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
0: 33, repeat.
1: Team number 51520 William 3.
0: Number 4. That's clear, current on a 2023 Ford out of Stockton.

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0: Three David 32. Prior to your message, 912 is a Valero 1789 West Charter. Could be a subject from earlier of a white male in his 30s, armed with a sword and waving it around. Actually wearing a red shirt. Three out of 38 still.
1: 38, copy that.
0: 24. And 3725, copy call history 425-425.
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0: 3703, this is Yankee 45, have a camera there.
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1: Canada 900, sounds like the subject was last seen going northbound on Pershing. I'm sorry, Fresno, we're just 97 tonight.
2: Copy, last seen northbound Fresno.
3: Engine 12, respond to code 2 burn, 700 HF, at 2180, East Mariposa Road. Cross streets are between 99 on ramp and 99, on ramp Mariposa.
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Belong to sick person. 501E. At a 3100 Austin Way. Cross streets are between W. Mariposa Avenue and West Alpine Avenue.

0: 44. Possibly a 5150 type episode. 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

Engine 7. 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At 219 East Iris Avenue. Cross streets are between John Barton Way and Scott Haven Way.

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Respond to a yellow C. 501E. At 1274, West Mendocino Avenue. Cross streets are between Manchester Avenue and North Pershing Avenue.

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0: 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Cross streets are between W Oak Street and West Walnut Street.
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0: 906.
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0: 5. Five. RP is requesting another 914.

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0: Claro, 45. 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

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Cross streets are between S. Lincoln Street and South Harrison Street.

0: 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It's going to be a brown, possible Volvo sedan, license plate of 4, Robert Queen, William, 396, ran over a pedestrian and is attempting to leave any unit, Channel 1.
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3: Engine 12, respond to outdoor fire, 708C, at South Mariposa Road and Farmington Road.
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0: Carolyn Weston and Ishigoto, 7 Charles Nora Victor, 528.
1: And Ishigoto. CPO2 is clear, expire 2-12-26 on a 2005 Cadillac on a pending out of Stockton.
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0: Okay.

0: And so on and so on.
1: Aaron, go ahead.
0: Is SPD en route to this call?
1: Just one time, I will see if they have an update.
0: And for the pedestrian, just would like to make a police report.
1: 10-4.

0: Well, I'm sitting right now. Davis 58.
1: I got a 945 alert, conscious female. Possibly I was going to dementia.
0: Grand 42.
2: 42.
0: Grand 42. The RP I spoke with was unaware of an incident occurring. He's going to call back if needed.

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0: This is Visa Bank of America, 1661 Pacific. Plus, I'm wearing a black bandana, gray shirt, and black pants, 594 in the ATM with a wooden stick. Can you just tell?
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3: 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It's going to be a patient that is agitated and getting violent in Unit 21.

0: T-47, right now from near there. It's a little bit north of the bank on the sidewalk.
1: Copy, north of the bank on the sidewalk. 3 David 44 and Adam 42, copy.
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3: We can see your monitor.
0: Thanks. What does that say, Dan? What part of that?
1: AG 45, repeat.
0: Still in the office, there's a guy up. That's all the garbage right there.
1: Trash can. I'm gonna see by the trash can.

0: 40 to you, Council 900. We have one detained. Central, one detained.
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0: Copy, thank you. That checks. Appreciate it, Quaker.

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a special card for Seaport East, a 45422 type at St. Mary's Dining Hall. A client is threatening the 187, the employee over phone. Any unit channeling?

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0: Hey, this is Silver 3, Adam 38 on a 415422 type of same range angle.
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At 1334 S. Ham Lane, number 26. Cross streets are between Cardinal Street and West Cattleman Lane.

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At 8531. Portola Court. Cross streets are between it and Portola Avenue.

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Respond to sick person. 153F. At 6800, Mount Elbers Way. Cross streets are between Mount New Drive and Louisiana Drive.

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2: 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I don't need to return at this time.

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0: Hotel Cars, Valley Oaks South, receiving a 93459 from 1605 East March Lane, crosses Bianchi Road, is going to be stopped in elementary, covers doors at the southwest main entry and a motion north second floor staircase. And unit 10-1.
1: 68 mile.
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Sounds like a male that's talking on the phone, having a casual conversation. 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

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At 636 North Harrison Street. 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

0: National Guard's Park South of 15417-3127 Trans World. You cross over Route 99, white or Indian male, dark complexion, last wearing a burgundy and dark yellow collar shirt and shorts, 5940 vehicle window, 17 ERP with a makeshift knife, and then walked off towards the radio building. Chris following on foot after being advised not to. RP's going to be in a dark blue Jeep Grand Cherokee. Hold on.
1: Seven twenty-five.
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2: 100 channel 143 and 38, 3515 South Colorado. Proceeding French on 6, medic 47, District 601, DSM David, 61-year-old male, fell in the backyard at 636 North Harrison off of Oaken Park.

Engine 10. Respond to a known manacle. 507B. At 2716. Christina Avenue. Cross streets are between Wright Avenue and Delano Avenue.

No cars parked south of 415 at 1427 South Airport Way, crossway that Martin Luther King Jr. going to be a 637 type that pushed one of the customers that was prepping in. Anyway,

Wanted to get free.

0: Beleza. We have a subject detained in Camp Lambert, 2,500 on one.
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1: Sure. And 20. Prelude in 20. 5-4-338-3515, Tampa, Colorado. 10-4.

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Route 923 panic alarm, 8306 Callaway Drive, crossed with Highmore Avenue, is going to be the green residence cover zone 0, audible panic.

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At 602 North California Street. 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